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MBN Lab informs the public that the following tests are available at their premises: DNA paternity testing, PCR tests for STIs, hepatitis B and C viruses, and drug-resistant ulcer germs, culture and sensitivity tests for UTIs, typhoid and other infections, kidney, liver and diabetes tests, sickle cell confirmatory tests, cancer screening tests, cholesterol tests. 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

0: It is going to be a mostly sunny day today. Temperatures right now are at 18 degrees. There'll be mostly sunny skies and temperatures will rise to 29 degrees and drop to 17 at midnight. Tomorrow, Tuesday, Wednesday and Thursday, all the 4 days, will be mostly sunny. Temperatures will rise to 28 degrees and drop to 17 at midnight. We'll have another look at the weather in the next hour. If we get changes, I'll share the changes.
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2: It is now 8 o'clock, the news on Radio 1. I am Wycliffe Sebunya. The Minister for ICT and National Guidance, Justine Kosler-Lumumba, shows concern over delays in child adoption processes, saying the practice frustrates potential foster parents. Lumumba suggests that the judiciary, together with probation officers, consider expediting the processes to enable children to have families. She notes that every child needs to grow up in a family. However, delayed processes demoralize potential parents who need to adopt children from charity homes. This in the fourth edition of fundraising charity walk for Nsambia Babies Home that raised over 160 million shillings.
3: It is so costly for the nuns to go looking for the relatives, but also looking for people to come and check on these children. So I call upon all of those who can, please do. And the judiciary, please fasten this process, and probation officers, quicken the process. Because sometimes you delay and other people lose interest in it, because it becomes like it's a case. I know, yes, you are supposed to protect the children, but also you must also think at the other end where the child is going. But also call on those who get this children. Don't throw them. Take them to people who have offered to offer care to these children, instead of throwing them in the different places as they have narrated it was here.
2: Now, for her part, Sister Maria Teddy Nachan's administrator of Nsambia Babies Home demands that government comes out to support children charity homes, decrying the high costs involved in maintaining the welfare of the children.
3: Last year, we managed to unite 63 of them with their relatives. Then 29 were placed in foster families, making a total of 92. And I'm happy. I think this year round, we are going to add on the number. So I'm also requesting the government to come on board to assist us. We request you to put us in the national budget, because we are doing good work. But again, we are requesting you to consider such homes which are taking care of the abandoned children, to make sure that nobody grows up in an institution. Because that's what we are aiming at. When you grow up from an institution, you lose out many things.
2: The Minister for Lands, Housing and Urban Development, Judith Nawakoa, warns traders in Michiana District against defying the government's National Cleaning Day policy after only a handful turned up to participate in the exercise. Nawakoa was leading the cleaning campaign at Michiana Taxi Park, where she expressed concern over the poor turnout. She said that ignoring the cabinet directive, which was introduced for the benefit of the public, is unacceptable.
4: It is high time you come on board, because you are going to be forced to do it whether you want it or not. Cabinet decided it is by policy, so there is no way you can hide away from this activity. The earlier you embrace the exercise, the better for you, because we are going to force you to clean. And remember, you are not cleaning my place. You are cleaning your own premise, where you work, where you stay, where you conduct business from. So it is only fair that you join these cleaning exercises to ensure that it becomes routine.
2: The leader of the Ahmadiyya Muslim sect in Uganda, Amel Ali Kaire, urges the faithfuls to uphold leadership values at community level as a foundation for sanity and contribution to national development. Kaire notes that responsiveness among believers in their conduct, respect for national and religious values, is paramount for the realization of national development goals, adding that the same should be reflected in their daily conduct. While addressing this year's Jalsa Salana Muslim Convention in the UK, Amir Khayre called upon leaders across the political divide to advance peace and inclusive leadership strategies and foster engagement with the population to jointly attain national aspirations. Elsewhere, firefighters are struggling to contain wildfires in southwest France as strong winds push flames towards several cities. More than 300,000 people in France and Spain have fled fires, which have been raging for days as winds and high temperatures hamper efforts to contain them. In Spain, where a state of emergency has been declared, a change in weather conditions has helped firefighters outside Madrid. Spanish Prime Minister Pedro Sanchez admitted there were complex times ahead. Meanwhile, authorities in Valencia confirmed the death of a man in a fire. The Easy Lax and the show continues.
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1: It is going to be a mostly sunny day, and temperatures right now are at 20 degrees. There will be mostly sunny skies today. Temperatures will rise to 29 degrees and drop to 17 at midnight. And then Monday, Tuesday, Wednesday and Thursday will all be mostly sunny. Temperatures will rise to 27 degrees and drop to 17 at midnight. We'll have another look at the weather. That will be in the next hour. If we get changes, I'll share those.
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0: BBC News with Moira Alderson. Police in Berlin have spent the night searching for the driver of a vehicle that rammed into a crowd at one of Europe's largest Pride events, killing a woman and injuring 16 people. The authorities say the main suspect, a 21-year-old man named Abdul B, has links to Islamists. From Berlin, Michael Steininger reports.
1: A manhunt has spread across the German capital, where police are looking for the driver of the car which crashed into a crowd of people celebrating the annual gay pride parade. Police say they have identified a suspect who had fled the scene. They issued a photograph of the suspect. There has been no arrest yet. Hundreds of thousands had gathered last night for the pride parade. It is a colourful and joyous celebration. But shortly after 10 p.m., organisers cancelled the event and asked people to leave the area.
0: Devastating forest fires are continuing to spread near the French city of Bordeaux, where nearly a quarter of a million people have now been ordered to evacuate. The city's exhibition centre was turned into a huge emergency shelter overnight. Officials say more than 40,000 hectares have been burned so far. A major road heading south from Bordeaux has been partially closed. James Waterhouse reports.
2: Wind is blowing smoke towards Bordeaux, 40 kilometres away, where thousands of people have been evacuated to. Thanks to higher humidity and lower temperatures, the fires this weekend have been less intense, but the weather forecast is expected to turn unfavourable once more. Wildfires are a naturally occurring phenomenon, but the scale of these is anything but. An exceptionally wet winter led to high levels of plant growth, which was then dried out by the hottest start of the year on record.
0: Multiple reports in the United States say President Trump has decided, for the moment at least, not to escalate the US military assault on Iran. The reports say Mr. Trump took the decision on Friday after officials expressed concerns about falling stocks of Patriot defense missiles, as well as alienating Arab allies in the Gulf. There's been no official comment. Britain's new Prime Minister, Andy Burnham, has said he would publicly oppose Donald Trump if it meant defending the UK's national interest. He was speaking to the BBC's Laura Koonsberg.
3: Andy Burnham told me he'd had concerns about Donald Trump's attack on Iran and that he would call out the US president if it was the right thing to do in Britain's interests. He described their first call as really warm, but when asked twice if he'd trust Donald Trump, he said he'd only had one call, and then that it was a changing world. The Prime Minister didn't confirm if the government would commit to spending 3% of national income on defence by 2030, an unmet demand that had led his Chancellor, John Healey, to quit as Defence Secretary under Keir Starmer.
0: Laura Koonsberg with that report. BBC News. Brazil has reportedly denied visas for two officials who plan to scrutinise the voting process ahead of October's election. Diplomatic sources said they wanted to cast doubt on the Brazilian electoral system, a charge Washington dismissed as a baseless lie. In the election, President Lula will run against Flavio Bolsonaro, who was formally endorsed as the right-wing Liberal Party's candidate on Saturday. His father, the former president, Jair Bolsonaro, is serving a prison sentence for plotting a coup. A typhoon has made landfall in southern China, bringing winds of up to 160 kilometres an hour. More than 340,000 people in Guangdong were evacuated ahead of Typhoon Noel's arrival. It's the strongest typhoon to hit China this year. Hundreds of flights have been cancelled and many rail services suspended. Rescuers are searching for 23 missing people after a Vietnamese ship sank in the South China Sea. 39 people were rescued. Several Chinese and Vietnamese vessels, including a helicopter, were deployed to the scene. The area around Fiery Cross Reef is part of the disputed Spratly Islands. China claims sovereignty over almost the entire strategic waterway. The singer Katy Perry has said she's appalled by the White House using her song Firework in a video showing US military strikes on Iran. Gabrielle Sungalaite has this report.
4: The video posted on TikTok showed unclassified footage of bombs going off in Iran, with the explosions timed to Perry's words. She said the song had originally been written as an anthem of hope, healing, and inner strength, and the White House's video was a violation of what the lyrics stood for. Other musicians have also criticized the Trump administration for using their songs. In June, Ariana Grande condemned the use of her song Bye in a video showing immigration officers detaining people.
0: That's the latest. BBC News.
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1: At the moment, it's partly sunny here in the city. Temperatures are at 23 degrees. There'll be mostly sunny skies today. Temperatures will rise to 29 degrees and drop to 17 at midnight. That Monday, Tuesday, Wednesday and Thursday will all be mostly sunny. Temperatures will rise to 28 degrees and drop to 17 at midnight. We'll have another look at the weather on the Sunday Soul with Bibi Junior.
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3: It is now 10 o'clock, the news on Radio 1. I am Wycliffe Sebunya. Government plans to amend the National Cleaning Day guidelines to accommodate the Seventh-day Adventist Church, whose Sabbath doctrine seems to be violated by the monthly initiative. The countrywide initiative inaugurated yesterday will be observed every last Saturday of the month, contrary to Sabbath creed of the SDF faith, whose observance bars followers from work. The Permanent Secretary, Ministry of Health, Dr. Dana Atwine, tells Radio 1 that negotiations are underway to have a common ground with the proposed options, including having special arrangement for them to observe the national sanitary cause.
4: Seventh Adventist will choose which day, whether Friday or Sunday, and they will also go out and clean. We want everybody to clean. We are going to have a meeting with them, and they tell us which day, and then we will agree on how they will be doing that. We want whoever is a seventh day does not just stay at home because Saturday they don't work and then other days they don't clean. If they choose Sunday, we expect them, they will go out and also clean. We're going to amend our guidelines and we include their concern and make sure that also we give them opportunity to participate.
3: In the meantime, the Minister for Lands, Housing and Urban Development, Judith Nabakoa, warns traders in Mitiana District against defying the government's National Cleaning Day policy after only a handful turned up to participate in the exercise. Nabakoba was leading the cleaning campaign at Mitiana Taxi Park, where she expressed concern over the poor turnout. She said ignoring the cabinet directive, which was introduced for the benefit of the public, is unacceptable.
5: It is high time you come on board, because you are going to be forced to do it whether you want it or not. Cabinet decided it is by policy, so there is no way you can hide away from this activity. The earlier you embrace the exercise, the better for you, because we are going to force you to clean. And remember, you are not cleaning my place. You are cleaning your own premise, where you work, where you stay, where you conduct business from. So it is only fair that you join these cleaning exercises to ensure that it becomes routine.
3: The Minister for ICT and National Guidance, Justine Kasle-Lumumba, shows concern about delays in child adoption processes, saying the practice frustrates potential foster parents. Lumumba suggests the judiciary, together with probation officers, consider expediting the processes to enable children have families. She notes that every child needs to grow up in a family. However, delayed processes demoralize potential parents who need to adopt children from charity homes. This being the fourth edition of fundraising charity work for Nsambia Babies Home, that raised over 160 million shillings.
4: Because it is so costly for the nuns to go looking for the relatives, but also looking for people to come and take on these children. So I call upon all of those who can, please do. And the judiciary, please fasten this process, and probation officers, quicken the process. Because sometimes you delay and other people lose interest in it, because it becomes like it's a case. I know, yes, you are supposed to protect the children, but also you must also think at the other end where the child is going. But also call on those who get these children. Don't throw them. Take them to people who have offered to offer care to these children instead of throwing them in the different places as they've narrated to us here.
3: For her part, Sister Maria Tedina Chanzi, administrator of Nsambia Babies Home, implores government to support children charity homes.
6: Last year, we managed to unite 63 of them with their relatives. Then 29 were placed in foster families, making a total of 92. And I'm happy. I think this year round, we are going to add on the number. So I'm also requesting the government to come on board to assist us. We request you to put us in the national budget, because we are doing good work. But again, we are requesting you to consider such homes which are taking care of the abandoned children, to make sure that nobody grows up in an institution, because that's what we are aiming at. When you grow up from an institution, you lose out many things.
3: Police in Mubende, together with the Wamala Regional Flying Squad Unit, launched a hunt for unknown assailants who shot dead a security guard before fleeing with his rifle and three rounds of ammunition. Wamala Region Police spokesperson Lamek Chigezi says the incident occurred at Atika Coffee International Stores in Kalonga sub-county in Mubende District. Chigezi identifies the deceased as 40-year-old Joseph Mutegule, a security guard attached to the facility. The attackers reportedly killed him before making off with the rifle.
7: The attackers fled away with a rifle with three rounds of ammunition. At the moment, our police in Mbende, in conjunction with the regional flying squad unit at Wamala region, are doing everything possible to identify, apprehend the suspects, and recover the gun which has been taken before it's used in dubious activities in the region. We appeal to all our people in Kalonga sub-county and the entire Mbende district to stay calm.
3: Elsewhere, firefighters are struggling to contain wildfires in southwest France as strong winds push flames towards the city of Bordeaux, with one official saying they are far from having the fire under control. More than 300,000 people in France and Spain have fled fires, which have been raging for days as winds and high temperatures hamper efforts to contain them. In Spain, where a state of emergency has been declared, a change in weather conditions has helped firefighters outside Madrid. Spanish Prime Minister Pedro Sanchez admitted there were complex times ahead. Meanwhile, authorities in Valencia confirmed the death of a man in a fire. To sports. The national netball team, the Shecranes, beat Wales 59-50 in their opening Group B match at the Commonwealth Games in Glasgow. The Shecranes will be back in action today as they face Trinidad and Tobago at 9 p.m. In the meantime, the basketball ladies team of 3x3 has two games on card. At 3 p.m, the basketball team will face Fiji, and later at 10:45 p.m. will be facing Australia. Uganda so far has won all three games played in Commonwealth Games. In the meantime, boxer Nuhu Bhate also is in action today at 10:15 p.m. facing India's Yadav Pratap in the 65-kilogram round of 16. Coming up, the Sunday Soul.
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Radio 1 FM 90, it is 24 minutes after 10, and welcome to the Sunday Soul on Radio 1. It's a rather dark Sunday, not dark rather, cloudy, grey, and but great weather though. It's not really too bad, and it's good for a Sunday when you are going to relax at home, enjoying great soul music, especially when you're 90 FM with BB Junior at the controls. Yes, I'm always at the controls to make sure that those great memories from the 70s, 80s and 90s are playing all the way till 2 in the afternoon. So all you have to do is to sit back, relax, and let's enjoy the memories from the Loose Ends, from Kashif. We have Gwen Guthrie, Candy Staton, and so much more.

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That's why we need to just sit back and enjoy this evening. 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

0: 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You're with BB Junior on The Sunday Soul. And it's called Teddy Pendergrass from the 80s with Choice tonight. Coming up is BB and CC Winans. We have Billy Ocean also in the mix. So do you drive a car? Do you own a car? Well, the Arrive Alive campaign is owned by City Tires and City Oil. And they always insist before you go on that long journey, or if you regularly drive your car, you need to carry out a couple of tests on your car. Yes, the checklist is as follows. Make sure that your wheel alignment and balancing is in check. 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Is your tire pressure up to the correct PSI? Yes. And do you have your spare tire? 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Lastly, check your wiper blades just in case it rains. 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Arrive Alive campaign is owned by City Tires, keeping you safe on the road. 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

0: 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DNA paternity testing, PCR tests for STIs, hepatitis B and C viruses, and drug-resistant ulcer germs, culture and sensitivity tests for UTIs, typhoid and other infections, kidney, liver and diabetes tests, sickle cell confirmatory tests, cancer screening tests, cholesterol tests. 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

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BB Junior is with you, and it's the Sunday Soul on Radio 1. And Crush there with House Arrest was one of those memories from the 90s that got everyone dancing. Going out to our friends, Bugolobi Youth Boys, Kololo Youth Boys, yes, Kololo Club. And remember those groups? And those BK stars, this was the music that they danced to. And come to think of it, someone would walk over maybe 7 kilometers to get me from Nakasero straight to Boyogiri just for a dance, and then they would walk back. Wow. Good old memories, huh? Still to come, we have music from Candy Staton. We'll also get to listen to Gwen Guthrie and Luther Vandross.

0: 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Very, very lovely memory. Make it happen. Still to come, you have the Jones Girls, the group Colorblind, and so much more. 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
1: Do you have any special plans?
0: I'm planning to put some funds together to help the needy.
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0: 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It's manufactured by the Mandela Millers at Busega Roundabout, Masaka Road.
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0: BBC News with Moira Alderson. The German Chancellor Friedrich Merz says an attack on one of Europe's largest pride events in Berlin late on Saturday was an attack on German society. Police are still searching for the driver of a vehicle that rammed into a crowd. Michael Steininger in Berlin is at the scene.
1: Workers are dismantling the main stage in front of the gate. The roads are being cleared of the debris left behind by hundreds of thousands of revelers celebrating Berlin's famous Pride Parade last night. That party came to an abrupt halt when a van drove into a crowd, killing one person and injuring 16. Now, there's a massive manhunt underway across the city. Police have named as a suspect a man called Abdul B, 21 years old. They think he is known for having connections to Islamist circles.
0: It's being reported widely in the US that President Trump has decided, for now at least, not to escalate the US military assault on Iran. The reports say Mr. Trump took the decision after officials expressed concern about falling stocks of Patriot defense missiles, as well as alienating Arab allies. Firefighters in Spain have resumed aerial operations to tackle major wildfires after calmer conditions overnight. More than 100,000 people north of Madrid have been evacuated or ordered to stay indoors. A fire in Avila province has partially merged with two burning in the Madrid region. Sergi Forcada has the latest.
2: It's true that overnight, especially the fire that's closer to Madrid, didn't advance as much as in the previous hours, but still remains out of control. They're optimistic about one thing, and it's the weather. In theory, from midday, the wind should weaken a little bit, and that should make the tasks for all those officials and emergency services a bit easier. But still, Prime Minister Pedro Sanchez said yesterday that it would be a complex day, complex hours ahead. Pretty much the situation still out of control.
0: Britain's new Prime Minister, Andy Burnham, has said he would publicly oppose Donald Trump if it meant defending the UK's national interest. In his first major interview since taking office, Mr. Burnham told the BBC that the president was really warm in their first call, but did not say that he trusted him. Laura Koonsberg, who conducted the interview, said Mr. Burnham's stance differed from that of the previous British Prime Minister.
3: A while ago, I asked Keir Starmer, do you trust Donald Trump? And he said yes straight away. So I just wonder if Andy Burnham is going to try and keep a bit more distance between his version of Downing Street and Keir Starmer's version of Downing Street, between him and the White House. Because, of course, Andy Burnham wants to be a popular politician here, and he knows that Donald Trump is not necessarily a popular figure here in the UK.
0: World News from the BBC. The Romanian Air Force has shot down another drone that entered its airspace without authorization. It's the third incident of its kind in consecutive days. Investigators say the first drone brought down on Friday was Russian. The country's president, Nikos Ordan, said investigations were continuing into the other two. He said it was intolerable that Russia continued to violate Romanian airspace. Israeli settlers have set fire to two mosques as well as cars and agricultural land in the occupied West Bank as tensions continue to intensify. Property has also been vandalised while graffiti, including the word revenge, has been spray-painted by the settlers. The latest attacks come 2 days after a clash between settlers and Palestinians near the village of Tell left 4 Palestinians and 2 Israelis dead. Rescuers are searching for 23 missing people after a Vietnamese ship sank in the South China Sea. 39 people were rescued. Klitsia Sala has this report.
4: Chinese media have said a rescue ship first spotted a distress flare on Saturday evening. A cargo vessel with 62 people on board had run into trouble near a disputed reef in the South China Sea. Several Chinese and Vietnamese vessels, including a helicopter, were deployed to the scene. Rescue teams are racing to locate the 23 missing crew members. The Vietnamese authorities are yet to comment on the incident, which happened in the area around Fiery Cross Reef. It's part of the disputed Spratly Islands, over which China claims sovereignty.
0: The singer Katy Perry has said she's appalled by the White House using her song Firework in a video showing US military strikes on Iran. The video, posted on TikTok, showed bombs going off with the explosions timed to when Perry repeats the word boom. She said the song had been written as an anthem of hope, healing and inner strength, and that the White House's use was a violation of what the lyrics stood for. That's the latest. BBC News.
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0: 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It's only 23 minutes after midday with BB Junior on the Sunday Soul, and we are deep in the memories. And there's Aretha Franklin and George Michael with "Knew You Were Waiting." Still to come, you have the Controllers. We also have M to Me coming up.
1: Yeah. I'm

0: grape, tamarind, grapes and berries, and orange flavors. 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

0: 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It's only 20 minutes to one. She's called Alicia. The song is Two Turned On. Playing on the Sunday Soul right here on Radio 1 FM 90. And still to come, we have Luther Vandross. And we'll also get to listen to Stephanie Mills.
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You're on the Sunday Solo Radio 1. In this hour, we get to slow it down with lovely soul ballads. And still to come, we have Ralph Trasvant, and I will also listen to Al Green. 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

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It's 9 minutes to 2 at 2. I have the news in English. In the next hour, we have Arthur and the Good Time Show. 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
4: It is now 2 o'clock, the news on Radio 1. I am Wycliffe Sebunya. Uganda formally nominates former United Nations Under Secretary General Olara Otunnu for the position of Secretary General of the United Nations, joining the race to succeed Antonio Guterres when his second and final term expires at the end of the year. The nomination was submitted by Uganda's permanent representative to the UN, Ambassador Adonia Ayebare, in a July 24th letter addressed to the President of the UN General Assembly and the President of the UN Security Council. The candidature was formally communicated to all UN member states on the 25th of July, increasing the number of candidates seeking the organization's top job to 7. In his nomination letter, Ayebare said Otunnu's record of public service made him a strong candidate for one of the world's most demanding diplomatic positions. The Ministry of Foreign Affairs said the nomination reflects the country's confidence in Otunnu's ability to steer the UN at a time of mounting global challenges. Government rallies the public to turn up in large numbers to participate in the upcoming local council 1 elections, saying the exercise is key to strengthening community representation and improving access to government services. Information Minister Justin Kasule Lumumba says many people, particularly the educated and urban elites, often underestimate the importance of village-level elections despite the critical role LC1 leaders play in implementing government programs and addressing community concerns. She emphasizes that communities should elect leaders who are committed, capable, and willing to effectively represent their interests and respond to local needs.
5: Is the person to know whether he slept well or not, whether you have issues in the home or not, whether your hygiene in the home is good or not, whether you are bringing out children in a disciplined way or not. The LC1 is the one to mobilize you for government programs, and some of them are the ones to choose, especially when they get to the parish level, to choose who should benefit from which program. Is the one to recommend people to join the police, to join the prisons, to join the UPDF. Is the one to stamp for you if you are to go for the quota system for university sponsorship by government. If you don't go to vote, they will vote for you. So don't blame those who have voted if they don't vote your choice.
4: Government plans to amend the National Cleaning Day guidelines to accommodate the Seventh-day Adventist Church, whose Sabbath doctrine seems to be violated by the monthly initiative. The countrywide initiative, launched yesterday, will be observed every last Saturday of the month, contrary to Sabbath creed of the SDF faith, whose observance bars followers from work. The Permanent Secretary, Ministry of Health, Dr. Dana Atwine, says negotiations are underway to have a common ground with the proposed options, including having special arrangements for them to observe the National Sanitary Cause.
6: Seventh Adventist will choose which day, whether Friday or Sunday, and they will also go out and clean. We want everybody to clean. We are going to have a meeting with them, and they tell us which day, and then we will agree on how they will be doing that. We want whoever is a seventh day does not just stay at home because Saturday they don't work and then other days they don't clean. If they choose Sunday, we expect them, they will go out and also clean. We're going to amend our guidelines and we include their concern and make sure that also we give them opportunity to participate.
4: The Bishop of Michiana Diocese, Dr. James Mukomeko, expresses concern over the growing number of fathers who abandon their families, leaving mothers to shoulder the responsibility of raising them alone. Speaking during the 40th anniversary celebrations of secondary school in Michiana District, Bishop Mukomeko urged local council one leaders to enact bylaws that promote responsible fatherhood and help address the increasing cases of parental neglect. Police in Mubende, together with the Wamala Regional Flying Squad Unit, launched a hunt for unknown assailants who shot dead a security guard before fleeing with his rifle and three rounds of ammunition. Wamala Region Police Spokesperson Lamek Chigazi says the incident occurred at Atika Coffee International Stores in Kalonga Sub-County in Mubende District. Chigazi identifies the deceased as 40-year-old Joseph Motegule, a security guard attached to the facility. The attackers reportedly killed him before making off with the rifle.
7: The attackers fled away with a rifle with three rounds of ammunition. At the moment, our police in Mbende, in conjunction with the regional flying squad unit at Wamala region, are doing everything possible to identify, apprehend the suspects, and recover the gun which has been taken before it's used in dubious activities in the region. We appeal to all our people in Kalonga sub-county and the entire Mbende district to stay calm.
4: As well, Israeli settlers have set fire to two mosques as well as cars and agricultural land in the occupied West Bank as tensions in the territory continue to flare. The latest attacks come 2 days after clash between settlers and Palestinians near the village of Tal, which left 4 Palestinians and 2 Israelis dead. Both sides accused the other of provoking the violence. The confrontation has further inflamed the situation in the West Bank, which has seen ever-growing violence by extremist settlers against Palestinians, encouraged by far-right elements in the current Israeli government. Palestinian reports say that 2 villages in the occupied West Bank came under attack from settlers overnight, with cars vandalized, property stolen, and hate graffiti spray-painted on walls. And on to sports, the national netball team, the She Cranes, beat Wales 59-50 in their opening Group B match at the Commonwealth Games in Glasgow. The She Cranes will be back in action today as they face Trinidad and Tobago at 9 p.m. In the meantime, the basketball ladies team of 3x3 has 2 games on card. At 3 p.m., the basketball team will face Fiji, and later at 10:45 p.m., will be facing Australia. Uganda so far has 1 of the 3 games played in the Commonwealth Games. In the meantime, boxer Nuhu Bate is also in action today at 10:15 p.m. He will face India's Yadav Pratap in the 65-kilogram round of 16. Coming up on Radio 1, the Good Times Show.
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sounds great. Memories on Radio 1 FM 90. I know, the nostalgia, the memories of him performing in Ugandan soil, right? Yes, the masterful musician Kenny G. It's called Going Home at just 12 now after 2 o'clock. Always delighted to have you along. Welcome to Good Times. Under Arthur's company till 6 o'clock as we enjoy great songs, great memories.

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0: Well, hoping you're having a great Sunday afternoon, wherever you are and in whatever you're doing. That time for our classic triple play. For this hour, we shall go reggae. And you'll be listening to some great reggae classics. I've got The Harder They Come from Jamaican singer Jimmy Cliff. It's a song that was first recorded for the soundtrack of the movie of the same name, by the way, back in 1972. Now, Jimmy Cliff stars in this movie as the central character, Ewan Ivan. And he's excellent in the role, particularly impressive given that he isn't a trained actor at all. Yes, you'll also be listening to Bob Marley's, what's that song? I Shot the Sheriff, which appeared on his 1973 album. Ironically, I Shot the Sheriff was covered by Eric Clapton a year later and was more famous than Bob Marley's version, the original. It became actually his only number one hit in the US Billboards. Quite interesting there. We start off though with a song from Ken Lazarus off his album Today's Pleasure, released back in 1970. It's called Girl.

0: more reason for me to revisit that movie, actually. And by the way, Cliff wrote the melody and even improvised the lyrics. Oh, well. Another great classic triple play in the next hour. Which genre this time? 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
0: It's 3:15, and I've got some Phil Collins for you. He's Don Henley with End of the Innocence.

0: MBN Lab informs the public that the following tests are available at their premises: DNA paternity testing, PCR tests for STIs, hepatitis B and C viruses, and drug-resistant ulcer germs, culture and sensitivity tests for UTIs, typhoid and other infections, kidney, liver and diabetes tests, sickle cell confirmatory tests, cancer screening tests, cholesterol tests. 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
1: Yeah. I'm on

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0: Well, it's yet another hour of your great songs and great memories on Radio 1 FM 90. An hour that has got a reggae triple play, our classic triple play as well. 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
1: Hello.
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0: Spoke about a reggae triple play, yes. I've got Steel Pulse with Bodyguards. And you'll also be listening to King Sounds giving us Book of Rules. We start off with Peter Tosh, Mama Africa.

0: 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Just 23 now to 4 o'clock. And looking forward to your requests. Then get in touch and we shall dwell with more of the WhatsApp today. The WhatsApp number is 0703-090-090. That's 0703-090-090.
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0: Otherwise, yet another time for a great classic triple play. And this hour we go country. You'd be listening to a duet from David Houston and Tammy Wynette. Well, the song was originally recorded by Elusive Dreams back in 1967, but it became a massive hit later that same year via a famous duo or duets, of which I mentioned already, which hit number one on the American country songs charts. It's called My Elusive Dreams. I've got music from Jim Reeves as well. Well, you may have thought it he was the original singer, but I Love You Because was written and recorded in 1949. But well, it has been covered by several artists throughout the years, including hit cover versions by there's Al Martino in 1963 and Jim Reeves a year later, that's 1964. I'll be playing you Jim Reeves' cover, a man who has been who was given the nickname Gentleman Jim. Yeah, it was an apt description of his character both on stage and off. Something you ought to, you know, I mean, why are you a gentleman here and a reckless person the other side? Anyhow, we start off with one of John Denver's most famous songs, unquestionably, I would say. Take Me Home, Country Roads, released in 1971. The iconic track peaked at number two in that very year and has since become a global folk country anthem. Talk of nostalgia and home.

0: Now, Tommy Winans had actually covered this song with different artists. However, this version with David Houston, I think, could be the best of them all. The harmonization of the voices here and there. If you're a country lover, yes. And for more of it, by the way, with Bella every other Sunday, sure. Otherwise, it's now 12 to 4 o'clock. Awaiting your requests then. 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
0: 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Well, that will be after music from Ted Christopher and Westlife.

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In My Time, sounds of Teddy P. I like calling him that. Teddy Pendergrass, a request from Thomas. How is Chitende today? You say it goes out to all the good timers. We started off with the Jacksons giving us 2300 Jackson Street, a request from Son of Bigfoot in Barara. Ah, Murimutokwe. You said thanks for keeping us refreshed every Sunday. A song that goes out to your mother and to your friend, Pishabe Vincent Mujisha. It's 10 after 4. Your requests underway, and they can come through the WhatsApp number 0703-090-090. That's 0703-090-090. And glad to hear from you, Harry. It's been a minute. Karibu Yangu from Shalamwana. Ah, okay. I'll consider that a bit later. Going out to your lovely family, the Senyongas in Nantabulirwa. Okay. Mouthful there. Otherwise, this is one from... He's a regular. I wish I get to meet him sometime. Amuka Dennis, you're up for... Doobie Baby, Nelly Sir Morgan.

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3: Well, it's all about your requests on 0703-090-090 at 24 now after 4 o'clock. Great afternoon, I believe you're having. Clear skies outside, sunny, and in whatever you're doing, I hope there are no interruptions whatsoever. More as you do get to be entertained by the great songs and great memories. Now, got a message from Timothy earlier on, and you wanted to listen to Madonna's Who's That Girl? Going out to Erica, Nina, Kate, Diane, Anold, Brian, Ronnie. Dude, how many friends do you got? Sean, oh, and to me, oh, thank you. That will be after a request from Nicholas. I believe this is Bukoto. Nicholas Bukoto guy, right? Snowfall on the Sahara from Natalie Cole. Going out to Viola.

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This song was placed in by Paris Mukol. He's tuned in from Nairobi, CBD. Adani Kuulize, I had something for starters, Munaenda Joko. Kuna kitu kinaitwa Linda Mwananchi Movement. Kivipi? Hebu tuambie. Anyhow, glad to know you're part of the show. It's 22 now to 5 o'clock. More of your requests still pouring in. And today we're just dwelling with the WhatsApp messages, which can come through the WhatsApp number 0703-090-090. And one that I got from another regular, Eddie Bashija, is in Dunark, Maryland. He says every Sunday morning he gets up early to listen to Arthur's voice over the radio. He can't explain it, but he thinks the years, the many years, if not dedicated of Radio 1, are completely worthy every minute and second. Simon and Gunferkel's Boxer, the Boxer, going out to all the good timers. Eddie Bashija, I can't thank you any much for being a great listener.

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1: It's a quarter to five. Your great songs, requests. And this one is from Chigundu Morris. Playing, rather. Oh, dear. Did I say that? Playing for Your Love. Alicia. Messages, I love her so much. It's Patti Smith and Don Ainley. Sometimes love just ain't enough.

0: Good times on Radio 1 FM 90. Listening to Hot Chocolate there with Started with a Kiss. a song that was requested by, who's this? Oh, I lost him already. Fauna, how are you doing? It's just 6 now to 5 o'clock. 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
0: I'm surprised not so much about African music being requested today. I think the last I played was Shalamwana. There's been a huge gap between there, huh? You know, this was a surprise one. He wasn't even African. Probably he was. We lost him, but he made much of his time in South Africa. I don't know what to call him. African? But anyhow, he gave us some great African sounds. This is one of them, Scatterlings of Africa. Glad to you, Peter. How's Noguru today?

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A request from a UPDF listener, Luberenga Simon. He's of UPDF Mountain Division. He's tuned in from Ituri Province, Bunya. Bunya Town, that's in DRC. He wanted this to go out to his lovely kids, Nelubega Divine Mary, Siowamala Delton in Bale City, and his wife Esther. Not forgetting his brother, Seru Kwaya James, in Masulita Town Council. And to Musei Luberenga Charles in Kasangati Town Council. Okay. We started the hour with Abbas Adante from Charles Luanga of the Russian Embassy. Ah, good times is well connected everywhere. Gone out to your sister Lillian Chironde, your brother Mervin Kayongo, and to your sweet, lovely mother, Mrs. Margaret Mwijenyi of Makerere. It's 13 after 5, the concluding hour of your request, of which you can still be part of, by the way, through the WhatsApp number 0703090090. I got a request here from David. He's tuning from Rwanda. And I don't think it's the... I got about 3 requests from Rwanda today. Yes, you can always get in touch with your great songs and memories through a couple of apps, including the Radio Garden, the Simple Radio, the Afro Mobile. 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David, how are you doing today? You'd like to listen to Color of Love? Going out to your lovely Lady Becky. And special greetings to all the Radio 1 team for the excellent work.

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This song was placed in by Salongo Kaizi John of Bira Masaka, rather Chireka. It goes out to your beautiful daughter, Nachiberu Fielder. You love her so much, right? Speedy Control A. It's 27 to 6 at 6. You'll be joining Bella on Hello Uganda. And she's going Afro-Caribbean tonight. Otherwise, for more of your requests on Radio 1, just to remind you, we do this all week long. Different shows, though. You can join Bella herself on a different show called The Afternoon Delights, 1 to 3. And then later on with RS Elvis between 4 to 5. He's got another segment between 6 to 7. Yes, all week long, get to request on Radio 1 FM 90. Otherwise, getting back to your requests, I told you I got several guys from Rwanda. Tune in tonight. Simply the best from you, Vincent Mudaki. It goes out to Shamim in Musanze, Asa Richard, Matt Abacus, and all the tuned in listeners.

played this song to a listener in Germany called Andre. He likes the program every Sunday when they are free, they tune into Radio 1. Ah, love that. Any song from Brenda Fassie? Now, I played you one that I don't think you've listened to before. It's off her last album before she passed on. It's called Tware Di Bambe. Great production there from, of course, Chico Twala. He did a lot of production for her, by the way. I always jump to this in my car once in a while. I thought it's glad to know you tuned in. It goes out to your family in Uganda, your mother-in-law, and to your sisters-in-law. You miss them. You love them. Andre from Germany. It also goes out to a couple of people here. Vincent Mudaki, how are you doing? Ann Biza. Did I honor your request today, by the way? Maggie, how are you doing? Some Marvin Gaye probably in the next week. I can't thank you any much for the company. This is Fona. Jusen to say, we love your show. We love you right back, by the way. It's now just 12 to 6 o'clock. You'll be joining Bella. That's on Hello Uganda. She's going Afro-Caribbean today. I'm going to play you two songs prior. I'll be playing a Kenny Latimo song, Days Like This, going out to you and Biza. We start off, though, with Kanda Bogoman's Tika Kolela, requested by, this is James in Kololo.

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Hello, Uganda. Welcome to the show. Bella is my name. And Rocky Campbell has started us off our Afro-Caribbean Jams style show tonight. Until 9 o'clock, our greetings, great memories are strictly Afro-Caribbean. Tell me how you are doing the weekend. I hope you're having an amazing one. I know I am, but we're going to talk about that. The show is Hello Uganda. So yes, hello, hello, hello. Wherever you are, near, far, we reach you. You better make sure your loved ones are on board as well for all this awesomeness. 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There's music from Fab Five ahead, Kassav. But right now, check out Mad Cobra and Tony Braxton, the remix, You're Making Me High.

0: It's Fab 5 on FM 90 Radio. You want to bring us to 21 minutes after 6 o'clock. Good Body is the song that we just listened to. And Afro-Caribbean style is how we're jamming when it comes to our great songs, great memories on the show tonight. All the way until 9 o'clock. My name is Bella. How are you doing? Where are you listening from? Let me know. 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Say hello to me. Say hello to your loved ones, send them regards and tell them how much they mean to you. It's our last Hello Uganda of the month of July. Yeah, 2026. Next Sunday will be in August. So make this one extra special for yourself and for your loved ones. Ahead in this hour, our fantastic Afro-Caribbean jams continue with music from Third World, Eddie Grant, and more.
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Oh, go ahead, say hello on our Facebook page, Radio 1 FM 90. Say back to me. Yeah, it's the right thing to do. And say to your loved ones, wherever they are around the world. Ooh, Asaba, your hellos tonight are for Carol and everybody else that is tuned in. Also on our WhatsApp number, I see Sechisonge Jona listening in from Webaja. I am well, thank you. When you send me that message, especially on our WhatsApp number, remember to write your name in the message. Facebook, I can see your name, but WhatsApp, better make sure that you write it in there.

FM 90 Radio 1, the Zouk remix of Did You Ever Think? Hello Uganda with Bella, Africa Urban Style Jam, and with our great songs, great memories, and your hellos. All I'm asking for is hello. Say hello. You haven't heard me say do anything else. I've said say hello, send regards. Don't add any other business. Aside from just conversing, tell me about your weekend. Add a message to the people that you love and care about who you're saying a hello to. That's about it. The show is Hello Uganda. Timothy Rogers Okumu, hello to you. Your message here on our WhatsApp number 0703-090-090. You said you're in Antinda. And your hellos tonight are for Erica, Nina, Kate, Rachel, Brian, Kevin, Ronnie, Martin, and Donald, who are tuned in. You said you're always wishing them all a blessed Sunday. And then we get back into

Some sweet soca music bringing us to 6 minutes to seven here on FM 90 Radio 1. And that one we heard from Designer. Before we get to wrap up this first hour of Hello Uganda, go ahead, get a Mirinda Fruity, pineapple, green apple, or orange. Sip it, catch the smile, and spread it. You see, when you smile, the world smiles back at you. 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There's a smile in every Mirinda. Mirinda, smile. Be contagious. We're getting to wrap up this first hour of the show. I'm looking forward to the next one with more hellos from you to your loved ones. Remember, you send those to me on our Facebook page, Radio 1 FM 90, or on our WhatsApp number 0703 090 090. Let me know where you're listening from, and if you are sending me that message on our WhatsApp number, don't forget to write your name. You know mine, you know the name of the show, you know this is FM 90 Radio 1. Now I also want to know your name and where you're listening from. And when you're sending those loved ones to you, those regards to your loved ones, I'm sure when I read the message, they also want to know. You say Angela and who. And then you don't mention your name. Now, how will that particular Angela or the other people whose names you mention know that they are the ones? And even if you give me their surnames, how will they know exactly who has sent them these fond regards? Yeah? So just make sure of that as you send through your messages. Hot, hot, hot.

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It's Rupi and Lil Kim starting off the second hour of Hello Uganda here on FM 90 Radio 1. What a collabo! And that song was from 2005. As you start off the second hour, remember it's strictly Afro-Caribbean. That's how we're jamming. We got some soccer hip-hop fusion over there. It sounded so good. Now ahead, let me tell you who I'm bringing you. Baron and more. In this very moment, King of the Dancehall by Beanie Man.

0: That's Baron, or if you want his government name, Timothy Watkins. He's from Trinidad, known for many soca calypso songs from back in the 80s. And that one we just heard is Pom Pom Shorts. Ooh, those tiny shorts that often we live in exposed part of the wearer's buttocks. Why though? The great songs, great memories at 19 after 7 o'clock. This is how we come to this moment. Bella is my name. This is Hello Uganda. Our great songs, great memories are strictly Afro-Caribbean style all the way till 9. 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

On Radio 1 FM 90, that's Chaka Demerson Pillay's Murder. She wrote 25 minutes to 8 o'clock with Bella on Hello Uganda for a Caribbean Jam until 9. Simon Peter Oyere in Jeddah. Your hello is for all your alumni of Nkumba University, graduates of 2016. I also see here on our WhatsApp number, Mark Peter in UAE. You're together with Jonah and Anchor Richard enjoying the show. Your hellos are for all Radio 1 diehards and for me. Thank you. I appreciate that. Hello to you. Sending me a message on our WhatsApp number, 0703090090. Sempenja Julius in Chotera. Your hellos are for your friend Tina and I've said hello to you. Get in touch with me. Don't forget your name when you reach me on our WhatsApp number. Remember our Facebook page. Another way you can reach me is Radio 1 FM 90. Something from Oliver Ngoma now.

Bisona Biso on Radio 1 FM 90, the artists that bring us to 14 to 8 o'clock, a music collective that originated in the DRC in 1999. There were rappers and other members. One female rapper, the only female rapper that managed to be a part of this group. And the song that we just heard, its title translates to "Love is not cruel, love is not mean," or you'd say "love is not wicked." That part. Bella is my name. What's yours? Where are you listening from? Who would you like to say hello to? Tell me on our Facebook page, Radio 1 FM 90, or in our WhatsApp number, 0703-090-090. Edgar, like you said, you saw me at church. Which church? Why didn't you say hi? If indeed you saw me, Gory Andrew, you're just enjoying the Afro-Caribbean jams. And you just loved Chaka Demerson Pliers, and then we went into Oliver Ngoma. You just loved it, and I'm glad that you did. Imran Kabago, thank you. Dennis Odeno from Chambogo, season's greetings, you say to all your friends. What season is this? Season's greetings. But your greetings are for all your friends and relatives. And then I see Ariel Eric listening in from Accra City. You guys start off well, then you go off course. Ariel, you did that, and Deno in Chambogo did the same as well. But too much corruption is

0: That's Mr. Easy on Radio 1FM90 with Kevin Little. She drives me crazy. Our time is 3:08. Hello, Uganda. All the way until 9, the finest Afro-Caribbean jams. What I'm playing you. This is Maggie listening in from Entebbe Town, Maggie Asirim. And your hellos for me and all the listeners with wishes for a blessed weekend. What's left of it, I guess. You said Entebbe Town today was just full of LC1 campaigns everywhere and no signs of rain at all. Those LC1 campaigns have just taken over our cities and our neighborhoods. From home this afternoon, I could hear the sounds of the Kadodi drums. I was like, for a minute, I was like, wait, is this the year for the Bagdisu Imbalu circumcisions? What's going on? And then somebody mentioned to me, that's LC1 campaigns. They're just moving around and yeah, it's the hype they are creating. That's what they chose as their soundtrack. But yeah, I think we all can't wait for it to be over, right? Hello to you, Paul Katiramu. I see you listening in. And these are off of our WhatsApp number. There is Alex from Jeddah. And your regards are for Diana, Maureen, Susan, Christian, Jaden, Avi. For me, thank you. And everyone that's listening to Radio 1. With regards for a great Sunday evening and a nice week ahead. Remember, if you send me your message on our WhatsApp number, it's of utmost importance that you write your name in there. Facebook, yeah, I can see your name, but for WhatsApp, you have to do the needful and write your name in the message. All right, let's meet in the next hour.
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from Ivory Coast, Alpha Blondie, starts off the third hour of Hello Uganda here on Radio 1 FM 90, with most of his songs being politically and socially motivated. He mainly sang in his native language, although he would occasionally use other languages, you know, Arabic, Hebrew, even Patois, but his native language being French, Dula, and some English. The Great Songs, Great Memories, Afro-Caribbean style, continuing this third hour of the show. Can you believe, since 6 o'clock? Yes, and this is how it just gets better and better. Square One ahead, music from Shady, and right now, Jim Rama.

0: That's Shady at 21 after 8 on Hello Uganda here at Radio 1 FM 90. Who, she, who? Bella. That's me. And let me tell you who I'm bringing you in a little while. Mikey Spice ahead, Lucky Dube ahead. More hellos and regards that you've been sending me on our WhatsApp number 0703090090 and our Facebook page Radio 1 FM 90, because the show is Hello Uganda. So, you know, the hellos are always more than welcome.
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It's 25 to 9 o'clock, Afro-Caribbean Jam, and with our great songs, great memories, since 6 o'clock, all the way to 9. I'm checking for some more hellos and regards from you to your loved ones on our WhatsApp number 0703090090 and our Facebook page, Radio 1 FM 90. There is Sejuranda Lawrence to say that song from Lucky Dube, Kiss No Frog, just made your entire Sunday. I'd love to hear that. And then also here, Nyombi Ismail, just letting me know you're tuned in nicely. I see Shalif with regards to Bella, Alisna Chito, Maureen Sewanyana, and Moses. Wishes for a happy week ahead, you said. Imran Kalgo, how are you doing? And then on our WhatsApp number, there is Saloko Kaizi Musajala and listening in from home. Where's home? I'm glad that you're tuned in. Arali Tomin Entebbe. Blessed Sunday evening to your friends and all the listeners, to me as well. Thank you. Ibale Moses in Bukasa Muyenga. There is Atwani. You're tuned in from home. You're sat outside and the moon is bright. Ooh, I can't wait to go out and enjoy that sight myself. I'm probably going to be staring so hard, especially when I'm driving. I love those Sunday nights when I'm driving home and the moon is like I'm driving to the moon. I'm so gobsmacked. I'm always in wonder and awe and mesmerized and just like wow, wow, wow to the maker of this beautiful world that we live in. And you know, it can't even compare to the beauty of where we'll be spending eternity. Have you ever thought about like the most beautiful place you've ever seen, ever been, ever imagined? Doesn't compare to our eternal home. So take a moment and ponder that. And I hope that you know for sure where you'll be spending your eternity when this short life on this side is done. Something going on, Keisha?

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Hello, Uganda, Africa, Caribbean, South German. Since 6 o'clock, we're going strong with some Bob Marley now. See how I'm taking you this way and that way. Enjoying the ride. So much trouble in the world is the title of this song.

With King Sounds, we come to about 4 minutes to 9 o'clock on Radio 1 FM 90. Bella, who's us back here to say what a pleasure it has been having your company from 6 o'clock. Among what, Lazarus, hey, Owasa Jusam, hello. And let me say goodnight, because I've got to make way for Jazz Evenings. It's up next. Simon Knight is here. You're always in amazing company with our programming that just gets better and better. See you tomorrow, Monday through Friday. You catch me on the Afternoon Delight from 1 to 4 o'clock. Many, many blessings for the week ahead. Many, many wins in the new work week.

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So lay back, relax, and let's unwind as we enjoy some serious jazz over here. Coming ahead, I've got everything from George Howard, I've got Chuck Loeb, I've also got Marion Meadows, and this here, Lou Pardini. It's a night to remember.

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Very good evening to you. 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Simon Knight here with you for another edition of Sunday Night Love. Off to a flying start there. And we'll cool things over here just a little bit. Aretha Franklin around the corner.

0: listening to Radio 1 FM Night. It is Sunday night, love. Simon Knight here with you as we make 28 minutes after 10 o'clock. There is the best music I put together inside 2 hours. And tonight we're staying with stuff that you're familiar with. Plenty of it. Yes, it's a Carl Anderson, Pieces of a Heart. Yes, it's one of those ones that you definitely would love to listen to. It has something about it that you'll like. I also brought back Glenn Jones and Black, It's a Wonderful Life. And how about the other one from Bobby Caldwell? Yes, good clean sound. Heart of Mine. Next.
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0: 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It is Sunday night, love. Simon Knight here with you for another Sunday as we go through all of your favorite love songs. And we're going to change directions just a little bit, because I heard there's good stuff from Rel Speedwagon, Take It On The Run. I've also brought back Roxette, Spending My Time. Always a good one to listen to on a Sunday night like this one. And there's also in there something else from that other group, Survivor, should also be good. And then from the 70s, there was this other rock band that formed out of England. That was Supertramp. And it was, they released a number of good albums, but they had this lead vocalist, songwriter, and keyboardist, Roger Hodgson. He features highly on this one. He's a lead vocalist, and this was probably the last album he did with this group. Super stuff. This song really stands out. Supertramp's Don't Leave Me Now. It's only hard on this Sunday night, love, and believe me, it's the very best of the best. Next.
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So you're in primary school and you're in love with this girl who doesn't even know you exist. And then one of those days she steps on your toe and you're thinking, could this be love? Young love. There's nothing like it in the world. Beautiful things do happen in that time. And all of us feeling so fresh and innocent indeed. Young love on Sunday Night Love. That's Toto sounding absolutely wonderful at 10 minutes after 11 o'clock. Sunday Night Love with Simon Knight as we roll on towards midnight. No stops in between now and then. Just the finest love songs. I'll have a quick look at your text messages round about now. See who's tuned in and who is enjoying the music. First up, Sam, I see you say thank you for the ballads. You're glad you tuned in tonight. And you'd love to send your regards out to the Muganza family in Bale. And also Ginger and also here in Kampala. And you wish them a great week ahead. God bless all Sunday Night Love listeners from some in the United States. Great to hear from you. As always, perfect, perfect right there. And let me see who else. Timothy Rogers of Kumu in Ntinda. You two are enjoying your Sunday Night Love ballads. And I see you too, Mikirize John. He says, Simon, thank you for the great show. It's been a while, and indeed it's been a while since we heard from each other. But you say you're fine, and always tuning into Sunday Night Love. That's Mikirize John, listening in from DJ Kanava. And Nicholas, it's unfortunate your power went off tonight, but you tuned in online somehow. And enjoying the Sunday Night Love ballads with your little boy here, looking absolutely wonderful. So good to have you all tuned in there in Bukoto, especially you, Nicholas. Especially you, Nicholas. Every Sunday, we have our commune on Sunday Night Love. It's beautiful, beautiful. And let me see, James Kasule, you two are listening in, and you say you're glad to be a part of Sunday Night Love show every Sunday with me. Thank you so much. And you say, go ahead and do your best. We're all locked in. Perfect, perfect there. And your regards are out to everybody listening in to Sunday Night Love online. And you say that's overseas, that other side there. Perfect, perfect as always. It's great to have everybody tuned in to Sunday Night Love and enjoying these perfect love songs so uniquely had on Sunday Night Love. We're ready for something different now. Westlife is close by. I've also got Keisha White. It's been a while since she's been here. And how about Dido? I've also got Angel Ram with a version of Hello. It's beautiful. Beautiful. I've only heard of this Sunday Night Love. You're going to love it. Jasmine Thompson. She's ready.

0: She sounds absolutely wonderful. Keisha White. Keisha White out of London, UK. This song was released in, that was about 20 years ago indeed, of her album Out of My Hands, sounding absolutely wonderful. And she made 38 last March. She is still in the industry for some time to come indeed. And guess who else has a birthday today? I see you, Salongo Simugenyi. You wish to send your birthday love out to your beautiful wife, Nalongo Harriet Namanda, somewhere in Nakauka. You say you love her so very much and the love is forever. That's from Salongo Simugenyi. Great to hear from you over there, Salongo. And a happy birthday to your lovely Nalongo Harriet Namanda over there in Nakauka. What a special day this happens to be over that other side. And let me see here. I also have something in from Andrew. Andrew in Edinburgh, Scotland. He say, thank you for the show. You're always listening into your Sunday night love while on shift. And you send your greetings out to everybody listening in tonight, wishing them a blessed weekend, a blessed week ahead. Yes. Perfect there. Everybody listening in around the world, because we stream live 24 hours a day here on Radio 1. Indeed, great to hear from you there, Andrew, from Edinburgh in Scotland. Perfect. And let me see here. This happens to be Diana here in Kansanga. You two are listening in tonight. Great to hear from you. And I also see you, Jackie, in Lueza, listening into Sunday Night Love as always. Great to have you tuned in tonight there as well. More great music, and it's going to be a marathon all the way till midnight. In there, there's a Peebo Bryson. I've also got a combination of Luther Vandross, Lionel Richie, and Karen White rolling it all the way over. Perfection throughout that whole system there. Celine Dion is opening it all up for you with that other great song from the 90s, My Heart Will Go On. Beautiful. And it's extreme. It's the version that I like. I like how it ends this one. You're going to love it. It's on next.
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0: good was that? A minute to midnight and Sunday night love for this Sunday comes to an end on Radio 1 FM 90. Your great songs, great memories. We'll be back again next Sunday and do it all over again. Until then, take very good care of you and have a very good night.
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There I was standing there in the church, and for the first time in my whole life, I realized I totally and utterly loved one person. And it wasn't the person standing next to me in the veil, it's the person standing opposite me now.